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0: We're going to be out with a black Audi in the parking lot. No plates.
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0: Southbound I-25 with a 250 on a white Nissan. Look out, very fire attack.
1: 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She's requesting phone contact. I copy.
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0: It'll be Highway 52 with 5,000 block out with a full pack. It's going to be Adam Victor 3, Young 1.
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0: I would have part of the end with two with call out attempt 823-3602 on
1: 818. Oh. Thanks. This is 746.
2: 746.
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2: I copy.

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1: Good.
0: This came from an automatic crash notification. We're still getting further.
1: Okay, copy.

0: Definitely.
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0: 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And he really takes a shit, so let's do that. This was
1: I sent you.
0: I'm going to go to the next one.

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3: Go for it, thank you.
1: You're welcome, 1847.
2: Two motorcycles racing going eastbound on Highway 54 at 11th Avenue. Can you alert county? And I will be able to catch up to
1: result.
4: I see Allison, problem marker 30. David, Mary, Victor, so
3: dispatch, you call 421, clear, will you?
1: I copy. Thank you,
5: dispatch, I'm sending 41.
1: 841.
5: Can you resend me a warrant to Lamar County? They're advising me I have not received it.
1: I will advise clearance.

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0: That disturbance medical call 598, Tom, you can clear that out with Robert and actually log both of those two officers off. They're in the watch.
2: Okay.

0: That's my phone for 4 seconds.
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0: Can you advise Fire on that meet that he needs to get a hold of the health department to charge for an illegal burn?
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6: 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It's on a silver Chevy Silverado.
2: Copy. I copy. I'll try both.
3: 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Any other units can slow down.
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7: I'm going to be on 25th Avenue Court and 13th Street with a male gray hoodie, black pants. 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
2: 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Is Jimmy on scene over at Hooter Trail 257?

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0: 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Are the suspects still on the east?
1: Should be sitting specifically on scene, unknown.
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0: You can't start proof.

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0: Day special 222, can you also add that he has cold sweats and has been struggling with alcohol?
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0: 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Can I have the details, please?
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1: Okay, copy. It was a entry exit for the front door. I did get a hold of the RP. She said it was her friend that gave incorrect codes.
0: I copy. You can show me on scene. That's good.
1: Okay, copy. I'll need to get you locked in. If you'll give me just a moment.
0: Yep, thank you.
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0: 568.
4: North on Highway 85. At the 50 with Colorado, Dave, X-ray John, David, 28 on a red Hyundai.
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2: 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Just another alarm hit. The previous one.
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3: 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So if you just want to air it and clear it on, and then the officers will check your periodic checks on it. Any fear of the ones you're waiting on, please.
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Sorry, could you snapshot it? Really 582, dispatch shuttle. 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

0: 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That's Georgia, Charlie Zebra Young, 7270.
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0: 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Cranford Place and 11th Avenue. You know, responding to the traffic accident with unknown injuries, please repeat your badge.
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1: Greeting, 49th Street and 47th Avenue with Edward Adam William, 93. It's on a white Dodge, 1500.
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0: 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We have a cornerstone in Russell. Can you please put it back in the pending hold it for 971?
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1: 717. Five eight two unit to back. Copy on a traffic accident with unknown injuries. North 435th Avenue and C is in Charles Street.
0: If we get any more calls in this area regarding Jerome, you can just go ahead and clear that.
2: 582.
1: I copy. Click the is a traffic accident. 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I'm getting multiple callers on this.
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2: Affirm.
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2: 576, you can pray out, man, and charge.
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0: Did you copy 579 was taking your spot on that traffic act to go through trees, and you requested you be put back on that follow up? Is that okay with you?
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0: 5-6-4. Hey, firm, are you good for?
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2: 2 blocks south of Rialto Colorado 10, 858-6192 on a gray Sierra.
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2: Separate me from 956, moving around to that.
0: Okay, copy, stand by.

0: there's this.
1: Sorry, I just want to confirm when you're in that 905 to be off duty, is it correct?
2: Negative, we're just separate.
1: Oh, copy. Thanks for confirming.

0: Hello?
1: I got a meet on the screen today at 52 Rising Sun Courts. It's just Fort Collins advising the area. Excuse me, they have an officer en route to this address. No need for assistance. Can I show you if I think critical?
0: Affirm to both. Thank you.
1: Have anything.
2: That's for sure. Safe, I'll with you.
1: Go ahead.
2: You send me code 4 and I'll be back in route. My PD is still attached.
1: Okay, copy.
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1: And you clipped yourself. What was the location?
3: 7th and Apex.

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1: 24.
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1: Go for.
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1: And just confirming for the meet that 1288 Lake Circle, it's not verifying in CAD.
0: That's what it looks like. It wasn't coming up in CAD.
1: Okay. I copy. Dispatch 1912. Can you try an address 1280 Lake Circle? See if that verifies.
0: I'll get that.
2: Dispatch 943.
0: Go ahead.
2: I should be clear of this location. I'll be en route back to my PD with evidence. Dispatch 1948.
0: Go ahead.
2: We're out to UC Health off 10th Street and Greeley for med clearance, unit 206, sergeant launch 56299.

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0: The subject's been released to mother. You can clear Tom.

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0: 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Hi, copy.
2: Hey, friendly.
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0: 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We released our female custody and a summons. We'll be en route to RP.
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0: 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I'll have his location.
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0: 4776, 4777, copy on a harassment in progress at Highway 119 eastbound and Wells County Road 3.5.
1: 4-6-1.
0: RP is being followed by another vehicle. It's going to be a gray or black GMC Sierra single cab.
1: Copy that. We'll be en route and we'll be on the same phone as well.
0: I copy.

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1: Hi, everyone.
2: Hey, everyone.
0: Looks like police were out earlier today and trespassed the gentleman. The gentleman is back on the property and RP would like him removed.
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1: Hi, everyone.
0: 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RV parked in the parking lot witnessed a verbal disturbance. Looks like the suspect vehicle is going to be a white Mercedes camper van.
2: Hey, there, I copy from Carlson Boulevard in Highway 50.
0: I copy. 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
1: 846 located 48925.
0: I copy. Break. Fire 7746 dispatch. RP is still on the line. Would you like us to transfer? Any available units at Greeley 581 on an unwanted 1836 23rd Avenue Court?
1: Sure.
0: I copy.
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1: Can you go to tap so I can talk to you?
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2: I don't know, I have traffic 1400 block of 5th Street with Edward Queen Queen, Lincoln 77, white, for correction, maroon Lincoln.
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1: Looks like the traffic complaint in outside areas is going to be related to the harassment in progress. If you could expand those, please.
0: Okay, copy.

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1: 7-4-6.
0: Just confirm, is just the RP at long speed, or are both vehicles at long speed now?
1: The RP is now following the vehicle that was previously following him, and they're near long speed.
0: Okay, copy.

0: 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Block 6th Street, Colorado, David Robert Paul, Zebra 58, white Nissan Rogue, unknown on.
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0: 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Long Mount Scott, the info, you want me to clear you off?
1: Sir, thank you.
0: 2015.

0: Northbound Highway 85 at County Road 31 with Colorado Adam Ocean Edward X-ray 12 on a dark colored Chevy Equinox or Traverse.
1: Hey, copy.
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1: First and 746, call down an animal complaint at Wild County Road 26, Wild County Road 5.5.
3: Yes, by 7965.
2: 746.
1: Was there a... Looks like there's a dead animal on the roadway. It's going to be on Wild County Road 26 near the sharp turn next to the Mead High School. Looks like a cat.
3: Can you please send an AOA to Larimer County in reference to this or Sean party? We're attempting to get some contact information for him and have them reach out to my work cell.
1: Okay, copy.
2: Yes, I'll try to tell him that one day. I'm going to show me if I can clear it off.

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0: Yeah, I'm Green Boots Lane in Weld County Road 9.75 with Colorado, Frank, Nora Young, Nora 52.

0: Copy, over 50 vehicles being weaving in and out of traffic, approximately 100 miles per hour, and almost hitting another vehicle. It's a black Mazda sedan with no plates. Again, a black Mazda sedan with no plates. It's got a Hispanic female driver.
1: I copy, last known direction of travel.
0: Sorry about that. Last known DOT is eastbound.
1: 7-3, I copy. If we can follow that to Kersey, Greeley, and LaSalle as well.
0: Copy, is there a cruise unit that, copy that?

0: Well, two, but.
1: Go for a walk, 222.
0: Just advising of a traffic hazard, Fort Lincoln passed on a County 35 Highway 52 of loose cows headed towards the Highway 52 south of the intersection.
1: Okay, you can attach me. Thank you.

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0: 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Ian 305 dispatch.
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0: 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I can't get that to validate.
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1: Five 76 go for.
0: 23 ans.

0: Evans Unit to information. 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This is for an e-scooter crash for a 15-year-old male. Aired at 2820.
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2: 917.
1: Northbound Highway 85 at the 257 with Colorado Frank Frank David Boy 47 on a Red Explorer.
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3: On 713.
4: Okay. 251. We're on scene. We'll be attempting contact.
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2: 575 is already en route. 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
2: Fire 7718, dispatch.
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2: We have a meet on the screen. 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
1: 576. Cruise V, would you copy on the traffic? Has we're at County Road 49 and County Road 54?
2: Cruise Sam, put me back on my follow-up and then incorporate the other follow-up from 20. From the PD, it's related.
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0: 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It's going to be in county if you want to send it to them.
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2: 1100 block of 9th Street, Colorado, Tim Tag, 866-628. It's going to be on a maroon Acura SUV, unknown on. Copy.
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0: 81, can you pull me a car in there?
1: Copy. That case number is 1683, I repeat, 1683.
0: Okay, thank you.
1: You're welcome, 2037.

0: I'll be at 10:30 Glendale Circle on Colorado. Sorry, the Frank Ida Sam Union 29.
1: I copy.
2: That should be important because you touched the gesture.
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1: Traffic, please.
0: block Fifth Avenue. Male. Tan over black.
1: 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Fire 739-727, copy on a suspicious at the Home Depot off J. Babs Boulevard.
2: 739.
1: RP saw a white Dodge truck that was quote unquote driving like he was running from the cop.
2: Copy, I'll be in route.
1: I copy.
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0: I'm on scene. I've got an open door on the south side of the house.
1: 746, they're still sitting in the parking lot near sheds in lawn and garden.
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4: This was Will 222.
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0: 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Looks like a couple came in to the store drunk and stole some stuff and then left.
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1: 917.
0: Southbound Highway 85 at County Road 38 with Colorado, Frank Nora Paul, Lincoln 39 on a blue Prius.
1: Copy.

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0: Copy. Okay.

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1: 915.
0: Sorry, 5 northbound in mile marker 251 on Colorado, Franklin, Nora, Queen 66 on a white suburban.

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0: 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I don't know.
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1: Oh, that's perfect.
0: 21 is that?

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1: 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Tenth Avenue, 7th Street, Colorado 283, William Zebra, Ida, Maroon, Subaru, Outback, I don't know. Tacoma unit calling. 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
5: Yes, ma'am. I'll be at the west side parking lot of Frederick High School out with Colorado David, Victor Lincoln, George 26 on a blue Ford.

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0: 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They will handle it on their end.
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Northbound Highway 85 at County Road 42 with Colorado David William David Zebra 38 on a white truck.

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1: 23.
3: Frederick 5-2, Chief Hunter on Earth. Go ahead. Individual you spoke to, was that her case manager or somebody from the North Range?
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Yes, ma'am. I'll be at State Highway 52 in Cherry, out with Colorado David Victor Union, Young 85. It's going to be a black sedan.

0: 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My office is now to 14482 Heritage Drive. For a 29-year-old female, conscious breathing, who's having a hard time breathing.
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0: Looks like your RP is back on the line. Would you like us to transfer?
1: Sure.
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1: 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And can you put me on unavailable admin, please?

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0: .4700 block of 13th Street with Edward George Tom Henry 69 on a white pickup truck on the north.

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0: Can you show me out at Rochester and Nantucket? I'll be in contact with that, you know.
1: I copy.
2: This last one's not exciting. Can you like the week now for a signal adjustment? Adjustment mileage 57891.
1: I copy.
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1: Please, what one do I need?
0: 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Being units for information, we have met en route to 252 Buckeye Avenue for a 65-year-old male conscious breathing with breathing problems.
1: EMC 14 revised.
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1: 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Can you say that again? 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
5: 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One.
0: Okay. Five, 5-6-8 dispatch, copy on a drug-related activity at the
2: 568.

0: like a person selling drugs stands at the corner and sells drugs, stands in front of school,
1: yeah.
0: Also sells from his vehicle, or PK at two different locations, and neither of them validates his tag.
2: I copy. On scene phone.
0: 2036. For open 2700, my status.
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0: 35%.
3: We'll be at the 7-Eleven off of State Highway 52 in Frederick Way, Colorado. Boy, Mary King, Paul 1-2. It's going to be a maroon FJ Cruiser.
0: Okay. Portland 221,
2: dispatch notice. 221, if that was for round code 4, thanks.
0: I copy 2100, sir.

0: 这是两台灯。
1: 就这只。
0: So that's all for us. Is the delivery piece on the interstate headed towards Wyoming?
1: Stand by. Let me take a look. It looks like he is about 20 miles out from Cheyenne.
0: All right. Do you know if he's in Wyoming or if he's in Larimer County?
1: No. Oh, we know he's 20 minutes out from Wyoming.
0: Okay, can you pass this on to Larimer County? They have most of that up to the up to the border. They'd probably be able to better locate him with their Wellington units.
2: This is 564.
3: This is 1971, copy and meet.
1: 564. Okay, do you want me to also do this to county? Because we have the last portion of I-25.
2: Oh, 4 second unit can clear.
1: Copy.
0: Yeah, you're firm. And then control as well, just have them all notified that make Larimer the primary.
3: Can you show me map to 851 Durham Street here, Windsor?
1: Copy. I'll pass it along and put it on county screen.
0: Copy, thank you.
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0: Do we have a corresponder on duty?
1: Avon.
0: Okay, copy. If you can you have them come to my location of Rochester and Nantucket, please?
1: Okay, copy. I'll get in touch.
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0: 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Copy. Would you like attached to the caller, or would you like to maintain on your meeting?
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1: We have a call to clarify if this child is currently dating.
0: Copy, I'll check. Would you like it back?
1: Paper.
0: Copy, brief.
2: 568.

0: Alright.
1: We'll stage a medical on that check, won't we? If you want to attach me.
0: Copy. I did just talk to the call taker, and it looks like he is no longer injuring himself. It was just something earlier.
1: Copy that. Disregard then. Thank you.
0: Copy. Would you still like to be attached?
1: No, that's all right.
0: Copy. 579, did you copy that direct?
2: Affirm.
0: 2148.

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1: 3-1. I'm at 30. Copy on an AOA 904 Foothills Court.
0: 30. Thank you for having Laramie and Cheyenne advise. Were they going to go try to make contact?
1: Affirm. This is a victim notification being requested by ADCOM.
0: Okay, thank you.
1: You're welcome.
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4: Todd.
1: I'm not getting CAD to validate that address. 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
5: This is Bishop, 846. Who's in contact?
1: 846.
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1: Right.
0: 166, this is a victim notification being requested by Allen County.
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3: If he sees a car stuck at the roundabout, possibly, you know, a traffic accident.
0: Copy.
4: Can you separate myself in 193 and then log 193 off for right now and just show me on duty?

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0: 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It's a Ford.
1: I got it.

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1: Hey, from my case number is 5849, again 5849.
0: Copy, thank you.
1: You're welcome, 2158.
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0: We want Colorado, Frank, Ocean, Henry, David, 1-1.
1: Copy.

0: Roger, 930, there's lunch.
1: 930.
0: I'm sorry, I'm not sure you want to call. Which one do you want me to attach you to?
1: Yeah, 30, I'm on the AOA for ASCOM.
0: I got you.
2: This is Delta 831. Can you show me how they're 46?

0: Earlier tonight, a male had a DV situation, had a gun in his hand, had it out and visible. Looks like he's trying to get back into the hotel room.
1: B43, I copy. You can show me him out.
0: I copy.
1: Can you confirm if he still has the gun in his hand?
2: 22 on.
0: I'll have call taker confirm. It looks like it's a Hispanic male, mid to early to mid 40s, black hoodie, gray sweats, and jeans.
1: B43, I copy.
3: B43, I'm going to clear here in a moment. I'll be out there in a moment.
1: I copy.
4: Yes, Nash, runs room 930.
0: 930.
4: Can you clear me from 976's call and read on from the call at 904? Foothills Court, and that's a call I'm on scene.

0: Roger,
1: 9-3, dispatch. Dispatch, Nelson 51, clear, stand on the altitude, Parker.
0: 9-3. I apologize, I was just finishing getting my computer set up. What type of call would you like at 904 for Hillport? Copy.
2: 537 traffic.
0: Go ahead.
3: Dispatch, 537 traffic.
0: Roger, dispatch.
2: Block of the west frontage. I believe it's going to be Colorado Place, Ocean Union, Adam 626. Should be on a white Honda Civic.
0: Okay.
4: 22 over. Reference line 7 is just stating that there is a note victim from this and they got notification.
0: Stand by, let me confirm a call taker on that. Dispatch, I'll say for 3, can you show me on scene? Okay.
4: Okay, thank you.
0: I'll
5: be going away.
0: I got you. 24.

0: 7665.
1: One six.
2: I'm just going to ask for you to find myself a drive.
3: Hi, Nicholas.
0: NR557, Abram F is a second victim. However, they have already spoken with Adams County about it. They were just notifying us that they were also a victim.
2: 2800 block of 17th Ave with Edward, Paul, Adam, Victor, 6-2. Give me out blue F-250.
1: Copy, I appreciate it. You can show myself and some of me on scene on the Magnolia Street address.
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0: Did the male leave or is he on the scene?
1: It sounds like he left.
0: Okay, I'm on I-25 with the 255.
1: I copy.

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1: boy. 10-8. Frederick 537, dispatch status.
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0: Before that, make all clearances. 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You can go ahead and clear it off the board, please.
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0: Well, Phoenix, it's going to be the alley behind this address of 4754 9th Street Road. LP's daughter heard the female screaming, help me, nothing further.
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0: This is 7300 block, State Highway 52, out with Oregon, 844, Paul, Robert Charles, going to be a red pickup.
3: Please clear again. Thank you.
1: Copy. Copy.
2: For that echo, is that Johnstown PD that it started in? So, we just had to do it.
1: Your radio cut out. It did start in Johnstown.
2: Okay. Can we send it to Johnstown PD then?

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1: Go for it.
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0: dispatch status.
3: Looks like he's wanting Johnstown to handle it since it occurred in Johnstown.
4: 7-4.
2: Okay. Yeah, you can put me on it right now. If they're just needing a QQ on the plate, can you just run that for me through clearance?
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0: Yes, Hatch 109 for a suspicious vehicle.
1: Okay.
0: Yeah, the RVs. Line counting of the car, no plates.

0: Lipton 323, dispatch status.
1: 1916.
0: 823,
1: as well. 2226. Guys, we have a meat holding at the southeast of Fort Lipton. If that was an attempt to locate on a vehicle out of county, they're requesting assistance.
2: Okay, thanks for that.

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1: 502.
0: Hey, yes, ma'am. I'm on the watch. I'm taking off screen. Have a
1: great night as well. 2227.
2: 240.
3: Yes, you're just advising the call taker was able to get our location refresh on that email. She's now showing at 330 North 6th.
2: Copy 228, I should be there in just a second.
3: Hi, copy.
2: Dispatch with from that zero traffic.
1: Everything's running there.
2: It's 29th Avenue, 37th Street. Ford Ranger, it's going to be 323, moving to Henry Young.

0: Yes, Max 1-0-9-6-1, this is Chris.
1: Thanks, Glenn. Really far you treated us. Advising I have you dispatched on my electronic harassment.
0: Can you show me out at 1771 Dolores River Court? I've just had two juveniles dressed in all black run inside a house. There's a toilet paper all over a bunch of trees out here.
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2: Five hundred block 23rd Avenue, unreadable Colorado Tampa, give me a second. It's a black GMC Terrain, unknown.
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1: 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It's going to be 508, starting mileage 92.
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1: Good for
3: you. Thank you.
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3: 930.
1: That would nice for sure.
3: Right.
1: Okay. Okay. Okay. Okay. Okay. Okay. Okay. Okay.
3: Okay. Okay.
1: Okay. Okay. Okay. Okay. Okay. Okay.
3: Okay. Five 517, please be not biases.

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2: 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Go ahead.
3: You show myself and World 514 transporting one adult female from MCMC by Swain JC, starting mileage 8543.
1: I've attempted to contact the Cheyenne officer twice by phone. He's not answering. So unless he's in contact with the party, can you contact Cheyenne and just see what vehicle description they have so we can compare it to the QD that Clarence ran?
2: Copy. I copy.
0: Dispatch 215.
2: 215.
0: I see that Fort Lupton 323 closed their incident. Are they still in contact with that male that we have that local with?
2: Let me ask.
1: Dispatch for Lupton 323.
2: Go ahead.
1: I got the information. I'm just going to do an AO report and head us in over.
2: I copy. 215, you copy?
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1: 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Wake up.
2: East Main and Highway 257. It's going to be Wyoming plates. 5 Paul Cowboy, 830 Sam. It's on a silver Hyundai.
1: Well, 241 units on scene, just like that. Copy.
3: Thank you.
1: 2241.
4: 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I just stopped that car.
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1: Johnson 831, you've gotten clearance, please stop.

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Copy on a disturbance at the Bella Vista Mobile Home Park, 333 37th Street, lot 3621.

0: obviously any type of underage drinking occurring at this location. Picks him up. He is at a safe location now, but his friend was cussing at him, chased RP, and pushed glass out of RP's vehicle. Again, RP is not on scene right now. They are en route to an address, and they'll provide it here shortly.
1: 7-3, we copy.

0: and this is a police unit responding to the disturbance. The disturbance occurred at 3621 Street B, as in David. RP is wanting to meet you all there. I will advise shortly if she is there or heading back.
1: 166, we copy.
0: Thank you, Piper.

0: going to be the 1500 block of Highway 85 southbound, David Robert North, Frank 25 on a white Toyota Solara. I don't know.
1: 22:45.

0: 10-7-1-6-6 units responding. It appears that the RP is off of Street C as in Charles. This occurred off of Street B as in David. They are just waiting and watching for you all to show up.
1: 166, copy. You can go ahead and show all units on scene.
0: I copy.
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1: I got it.
0: 173, we'll be in front of 3412 Trinidad.

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0: I'm going to be in the smoking owner block with David, Frank, Frank, John, 4-9. It's going to be great. 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

0: Mel's going to be in early. We're going to be in contact with at least three more in front of Unit 3, 3600.
1: Hey, Gabby.
0: Dispatcher, that's 190.
1: 190.
0: We'll be in contact with 6.
1: Yeah.

0: 198 to take direct.
1: Go ahead.
0: I see you're Atlas 6. Do you want additional?
1: Negative. We're good for now. I appreciate it.
0: Copy. This passes are 930 suspicious.
2: 930.
0: Yes, hold me up here. Call 342, boy, call Mary.
3: Go for it.
2: 2251.
0: Hi, specimens 173.
2: 173.
0: 83, remained at the Trinidad address to talk with the RPD. I'll be out with the other Evans units.
2: Copy.

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1: RP was sleeping in his vehicle and got hit by a truck. RP is in a white Highlander. 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
1: And it looks like our RP is still empty.
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0: Special 2-4-6 and on to that. Tina 9, Colorado Plate, Frank Ida, William, William 4-3.
1: Please confirm your cross of 9th, I apologize.
0: Main Street and 9th Street.

1,250, 1,251 direct. Hey, we'll be in the far back of the pond.

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1: Okay, detect.
0: How fast does the Kendra with 22.5 with Colorado Boy Union Young Nora 04 on a super?

0: Yes, sir. Can you hear me a second?
1: Can you really enter the 588 on the animal complaint? 156, 19, 5.
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0: I copy you, Raya 6, whatever's happening, I'll get you a touch.
3: Northbound Highway 85 at the 251 with Colorado Charles. It looks like a personal Charles Lincoln 6 Ocean Sam on a white pickup.
1: I copy.
4: Dispatching 315 traffic.
0: 315.
4: I'll be on the corner of 4th Street and Elk Avenue with Colorado Plate. Adam, Ocean Henry, Union 6-1, will be a white Volvo, unknown one.
0: Copy.
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0: 547.
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0: Can I just show you guys parking point holding?
1: Okay,
0: thank you, 2319.

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1: 426.
0: That parking complaint has been revised to be a break. RP is now stating that they can see multiple vehicles and spotlights are on now.
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1: Mike 108.
0: I think I found the driver. It's going to be on the 76 Frontage Road at East 168th Avenue. It's going to be New Mexico, William Boyd David, George 91, on a white Mercedes hatchback.
1: Okay.

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1: Hi, 573.
0: block, Highway 85, business southbound with Colorado, Edward George, Sam Henry 62, should come back to a white Chevy Traverse. 123,
1: 29.

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2: Five hundred block, 10th Avenue, Mail Gray over Gray.

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6: 2338. Dispatch 5 traffic. 5 7 11th Avenue at A Street, Colorado, David Frank, Frank Lincoln 74, Red Chevy Malibu 1 on.
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1: 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Ruby 573, dispatch status. 23 degrees.

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1: 971. Dispatch, how about 917 traffic?
0: Throw the Pelican Front Row. Let's call it replace. Deep straight headward, boy, two.
1: 917. I got it.
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1: 2350.
0: Yes, that's 517 traffic.
1: 517.
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0: Isso, vai rodar um pensar. Highway 5 northbound and west of Airport 2 on Colorado Charles Henry Nora, King 20.
1: 2032.
0: 32 back up. 32.
1: Romeo,
0: Romeo
1: 5. Okay.
0: Yes,
1: I'm for 6. I'm
2: Can you show me in route to 5070 exposition 5, apartment A101?
1: You got me.

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0: Can you just go in for our next turn rotation and let them know it's going to be a private tow for this vehicle?
1: 109-71, just left that
2: up. Code 4.
1: Confirm it, just verifying before I call them that owner is aware they are in charge of the cost. 23-4.
0: Yeah, I affirm.
1: Thank you, 23-4.

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2: 2400 block, Highway 85 business, southbound, out with a male, brown over black.
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0: 01?
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0: 45 North Down and Kenny Road 30 with Colorado Custom, Henry Young, Boy Edward Zebra Young on a red.
1: Yeah. 2 Carl 4 6 6 6.

0: Daytona 406.
1: 406?
0: Yes, ma'am. I need it on a call.
1: I apologize. I have background on my end. What was that?
0: Yes, ma'am. I need it on a call.
1: Avery, may I have a request from a request for supervisor from Thornton PD, and they just have a few questions about the National Speedway.
0: I'm copy. I'm in route. Thank you.

0: Dispatch 7190, who's the contact?
1: 190.
0: 37th Street, State Street. If you can start me a second.
1: Copy, Rick. Vehicle unit to my cameras, 190, on a citizen contact at 37th Street, State Street.
0: 173.
1: I copy. Well, 222, this is status.
2: Good for thank you.
1: Beautiful.
0: Especially with 190, if you could start me my second, if you could step up my second, please.
1: 173, copy direct.
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1: 419.
0: It's going to be 7419. Colorado plate David Robert George Edward 39 on a red Jeep.
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I'll be out at 1689 Westward Way with a Colorado plate, Adam Sam, Adam 844. 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

0: Good, Boswell, 232. 232. Spoke with the key holder. They said that the person leaving was supposed to be back. They got you.
1: This is 971 with flight.
0: Go ahead.
1: South Dakota 9, Mary 9, 225.
0: I got you.

0: Yes, ma'am. I'll be at the 7600 block of State Highway 52, and I will be out with Colorado Temp 881-3351. It's going to be a GMC.
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1: Okay.
0: We are 33. Under 971, this is 5-5.
2: I said 124.
0: Yeah, 24.
3: Dispatch ready 5-4-7-1-4-4.
0: Clearly 573, unit 6, have a suspicious activity, 701 23rd Street. RP calling from apartment number 5. 034. Awesome. 573, RP is reporting that there's construction in another building and stating there shouldn't be anyone in that building but can hear voices and people running. It should be gated off.
4: 573, copy.
0: 034.

0: Really buys them as much.
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0: Time is going to be 10 to 15 exactly. It should be the north of unit number 5.
1: Those injuries, help me.
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1: 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Top of line
2: 17. Ultimately, 4-4-6 in there.
1: 237. Northbound Highway 85 at Justin Avenue with Colorado, Charles, Eugene, Charles, John, 59 on a white Subaru. 037. Dispatch 917. Note that we're in the left lane. Copy.

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1: Reminding of a burglary alarm holding at the Cinemark at the Greeley Mall, showing a single activation from the manager 360 motion.
0: Copy. No other alarms?
1: Maybe it's just an activation.
0: You can clear it up, eh?
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0: First Avenue, 22nd Street with Queen Adam George, 166.

When an oracle is

You're not here.

2:60 a.m. Peter's landscape car out first voice, Frank. 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

0: 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Black over blue.
1: Just confirm he is in Charles Street.
0: Yeah, Frank Street. Thanks.
1: Next.

0: unit for information that is throughout the center of the
1: Symphony 9, you can attach me, I'll be in.
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1: My copy.
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1: 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That vehicle's also stopped.
2: Okay. One then.
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2: 536.
0: This is for someone from IQ, medical, still back into with her. She is in an SUV in the parking lot.
2: I copy.

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1: 535, I'm aware of the hit, thank you.
0: You're welcome.

0: Yes, ma'am. I'll be at the 7600 block, State Highway 52. That was Colorado. Edward Queen Sam King 33 is going to be a black Honda Civic.
1: I copy.

0: What we want to wait this much for this. What do we want to wait to touch on it?
1: How far?
0: 115.

0: Can I show you a guy that I meet at the 2700 block of Waterfront Street? It is in reference to a mental health crisis at a Johnstown. Original caller is from Cheyenne. This was the last pinging location of the phone with a 2,000-meter accuracy from T-Mobile.
1: I copy. Is Johnstown needing us to go out there and check for this person, or are they just advising us for now?
0: This is just information only at this point.
1: I copy. Thank you. You can show me advice.
0: Thank you, 118.

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2: It's going to be in the 2600 block of 35th Avenue. With David, Robert, John, William, 1-3, it's going to be a black Chevy Tahoe.
1: Hey, Tom, I'll get it attached. One for you.
0: Thank you, ma'am.
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3: 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In the 4600 block of 35th Avenue with Edward Tom Victor, Robert 57, should come back to a blue Chevy.
1: I got you.

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0: Under the underpass of 8th Avenue and Highway 34, I'll be out with one individual sleeping.
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0: 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It's like Sam 98, correction, 998, all black Jeep Wrangler. 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

0: 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Near party for the animal complaint called back in, and they are complaining that the dog is barking again.
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1: I just want to confirm the 1300.
0: Confirm.
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0: 对，晚上就是这。
1: 嗯。
0: I'm going to be on the motors. This is on Highway 52. I'm going to be just east of Ridgeway Boulevard.
1: Okay.
0: Dispatch 232 is going to be calling every Queensland King 33 on Black Honda.

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1: Yeah, I'm going to call for a 10 minute. There's an appreciation of people yelling out safely at me for a

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1: 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You're looking at 89.
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1: Tacoma 406.
5: 2400 Highway 34, eastbound. John Edwards, Sam, Ocean, Mary, 4 Robert, Black Champs, pick up. 106.
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2: I'm so sorry, I only got a few characters from that. Can you repeat it?
0: I want to be in the 2300 block of 29th Street with Frank, David, George, John, 1-3. It's going to be an Audi, green color, 1-off.
1: That's going to be Frank, X-ray, Ida, Edward, 4-1.
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Well, now.

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Can you show me 1st Ave and North 2nd Street with Colorado Boy Mary Henry George 79 on a white GMC Sierra?

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0: Please have been 5 minutes by copy on a top of progress. We'll be at 504 11th Avenue, the Everyday Store. The suspect has left.
1: 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Show me around. Changing the cold path.

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0: 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Can you manage this in contact at Milliken Intermediate School?
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2: Butler 6, LBD, Highway 52, Oklahoma, David Roberts, 6938, to the

Out of Colorado, Bird William, Ida William, 1-3 on a white Jeep. 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
1: Okay.

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0: Really sorry for 205. The company looks suspicious at 322 53rd Avenue Court. BMW Tubby Temp at this address. No, please.
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0: 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She got 5.2 traffic.
1: 3.72.
0: Block 34 West. And I'm Echo Victor Foxtrot 21. Black.
1: My apologies, your radio cut out. Confirm 900 block of what?
2: Highway 4 West.

dispatcher, Funk 33 traffic. Eagle Crest, Wolf, Denver Street with Edward, Colton, Combs, 3, 3, 3, 3, 3, 3, 3, 3, 3, 3, 3, 3, 3, 3, 3, 3, 3, 3, 3, 3, 3, 3, 3, 3, 3, 3, 3, 3, 3, 3, 3, 3, 3, 3, 3, 3, 3, 3, 3, 3, 3, 3, 3, 3, 3, 3, 3, 3, 3, 3, 3, 3, 3, 3, 3, 3, 3, 3, 3, 3, 3, 3, 3, 3, 3, 3, 3, 3, 3, 3, 3, 3, 3, 3, 3, 3, 3, 3, 3, 3, 3, 3, 3, 3, 3, 3, 3, 3, 3, 3, 3, 3, 3, 3, 3, 3, 3, 3, 3, 3, 3, 3, 3, 3, 3, 3, 3, 3, 3, 3, 3, 3, 3, 3, 3, 3, 3, 3, 3, 3, 3, 3, 3, 3

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Thank you.

0: Union is advised medical and route to 30 Walnut Court for a female with a medical alarm activation. 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
1: Union 316, I'm advised.
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0: What if Union Pacific of the Yacht was taken down to do service out?
1: Different, please. Thank you.
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0: the X-10845 break. 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
1: Clear museum 14 just to this call. 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Oh, great. 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
1: Please add it to
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1: Copy, break. Unit 2, 19, 19, 19, 19, 19, 19, 19, 19, 19, 19, 19, 19, 19, 19, 19, 19, 19, 19, 19, 19, 19, 19, 19, 19, 19, 19, 19, 19, 19, 19, 19, 19, 19, 19, 19, 19, 19, 19, 19, 19, 19, 19, 19, 19, 19, 19, 19, 19, 19, 19, 19, 19, 19, 19, 19, 19, 19, 19, 19, 19, 19, 19, 19, 19, 19, 19, 19, 19, 19, 19, 19, 19, 19, 19, 19, 19, 19, 19, 19, 19, 19, 19, 19, 19, 19, 19, 19, 19, 19, 19, 19, 19, 19, 19, 19, 19, 19, 19, 19, 19, 19, 19, 19, 19, 19, 19, 19, 19, 19, 19, 19, 19, 19, 19, 19, 19, 19, 19, 19, 19, 19, 19, 19, 19, 19, 19,

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1: 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Looks like Louisiana, John 323-413.
0: 10-8.

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Copy.

0: 1100 block of 6th Street with Edward Charles Tom Nora 29. The white SUV.
1: Good morning.
2: Tacoma 424 dispatch, copy on the traffic hazard at mile marker 234 on I-25 northbound.

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1: 424.
0: Copy on a traffic hazard at mile marker 234, I-25 northbound.
1: Go ahead.
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0: O85 southbound, Wolf County Road 80, Colorado, David Hextree, George, King 35 on a black trailer.
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2: 4700 block of 5 Pass, eastbound, Colorado temp, looks like 878-4822. It's a great Dodge Ram. Thank you. Hold on.
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1: 1927,
5: 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Yes, nice, 7-30, traffic.
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1: Can you put me on a suspicious Highway 85 and just south of B Street? Yeah, with Colorado, Lincoln, Ida Lincoln, Lincoln, Robert Young. Can you run that plate for me?
3: I got to hear me 1 second.
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1: Good.
0: Are you clear to copy information?
1: Yeah, go ahead.
0: That is coming back as a stolen vehicle out of snow mass break. On a 2007 Chevy Express van.
1: Okay, copy. I'm out with it. Can you confirm it's stolen?
0: Copy.
1: Can you dispatch all 217? Will you serve me the next title, please?
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0: 4:30 and it's back. It looks like the partner has been suicidal and hiding Benadryl and is texting people that she'd be better off without her. 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
1: 4:30, can you attach a call responder?
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1: 4:30.
0: Copy, and Greeley 436, please watch status.
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1: 450.
0: I'll be on the scene, South Harrison Ave and Dexter Street.
1: Could you reattach me to 217 and show me out at the corner of Highway 85 and Beach Street? Make the contacting a person in that lot over here.
2: Copy, can you confirm A is in Adam Street?
1: 211, look at that car that's at the stop sign right there.
3: That's real.
4: 211, 202, it's an SUV northbound that just turned off of B Street.
1: Okay, gotcha. There's a another one back over here, too.
4: Okay, that SUV just left that house and went northbound, so

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1: I am now clear of the scene, code 4, no need for further checks, break.
2: 450.
0: Can you repeat the cross street with Dexter, please?
3: 211 just went down, I believe, second. Just trying to get a plate on it. We don't have a PC for it yet.
2: South Harrison, huh?
4: Yeah, everyone just can follow.
1: I see Holt is on a suspicious with a stolen vehicle, I believe, and they said a vehicle had fled heading northbound. I'm up near Nunn. Do they have a direction to travel or anything that I can look out for as I'm heading back down south?
0: See if I can get that for you. 10:40, guys.
3: Okay, so why don't you get through that light and go try and catch up to it.
4: Dispatching 316, follow up.
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2: And 316.
4: I'll be in route to you, 441 Surrey Ridge.
0: What unit calling?
5: I'll be on Spirit Canal Road in County Road 4. I want the teal Chevy pickup truck, Colorado plate, Edward Ida Victor Henry 21.
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0: Copy.
2: Copy, thank you.
0: 10:40, Sam.
2: All 211 dispatch.
0: Good. Well, 218-81 status. 4.
2: I have a Wells unit in that area. What is the direction of travel?
0: Copy.
4: We're stopped at the line at 2nd Street, Alpine. We're continuing through to the west.
2: Copy.
0: Well, 235 dispatch. Good. They're stopped at the light at 2nd and Alpine, and heading southbound.
1: Okay, copy. I'll disregard that.
0: Copy. Firestone units, be advised, medicals en route to 10670 Jake Chops Boulevard, 65-year-old female, conscious breathing, having liver failure.
3: 211, were you able to get a plate on it?
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0: 1044.
4: No, they just pulled into the Dollar General.
3: Okay, I'm behind you. I'm on Mark. 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
1: Can you ask them if they want any additional help?
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3: Special 2, do you want a plate?
2: Okay.
1: Edward Ida, Paul Frank 75, it's on a gold Suburban.
2: Copy, do you want county's assistance?
0: Well, 233, copy on a meet, 13412, Highway 85.
1: Not right now.
2: Copy.
1: Well, 233.
0: RP didn't feel safe in the vehicle she was in, is no longer in it, but the vehicle is still in the parking lot, refusing to disconnect until the responders arrive.
1: Copy, does she have a reason why she took those days?
3: And 202, when you get that plate back, can you give me a return on it?
0: We're trying to get that information.

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1: 464. Call 211, do you want that return error?
0: 1700 Bluff, do you have David Robert Norrell? David T2.
2: Copy, I believe Fort Vasquez falls within Platteville's jurisdiction. Advise and respond, please.
3: Yeah.
4: John 10838, 839, dispatch status. 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
5: 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It is coming back to that Gold Suburban.
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1: 733.
0: Highway 119 westbound, town road 5.5 with Claro, David Robert Lincoln, 084.
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2: Could you have a Fort Collins officer reach out to me, please? I'll put my cell phone in the notes. Copy.
4: Basically, new call is about me. Is there a medical that way, please?
1: Already started. Thank you. 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
1: RP's in the parking lot of Fort Vasquez, which falls into Platteville jurisdiction. They're saying they've been poisoned, don't feel safe.
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Just measurements on for me. 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
0: Can you go ahead and clear me from this meet? It is going to be Blauville's. The parking lot's going to be theirs. 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
1: 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I'm on deck. 1053.
0: Yeah, I-25 and the 265 mile marker, unknown state, 724-208, Silver, Camry truck.
4: Can you clear 914 off the past disturbance and attach me to that, please? I'll be on Zoom if I'm sharp.
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0: Final stop will be the I-25 southbound off ramp at Henry.

0: Me 256 dispatch, copy on a traffic accident, unknown injuries, mile marker 246, 925 northbound.
1: 256, I copy, I'll be en route code until we get confirmation on the injuries.
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0: 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Would you show myself in 589 back at the Wells Fargo here at 4635 Center Place?
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2: Copy. Dispatch 514 traffic. It's going to be about the 3700 block of Highway 34 bypass with 868-9287. It's a gray Ford Escape.
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1: I'll be en route to the port on the northbound side.
0: Copy. 199, I'm not getting Guardian and 15th to verify. 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
0: My apologies. Can you give me the phonetics on that first street that you're saying?

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1: What's your name, Tail 3?
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0: Perfect. Phonetic on my first three is going to be George, Union, Adam, Robert, David, Ida, Adam, Nora.
1: I copy. Thank you so much.
2: 700 block of Fulton Ave.
3: 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That's 464 traffic.
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3: 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Frank, X-ray Ida, Mary 01.
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3: 11-01. 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
1: 840.
0: Yeah, Colorado Boulevard and Silverville Drive with Nora Ocean, Nora 684. It's on a white Nissan Pathfinder.
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0: 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And the past disturbance, you can also clear that out, Sam, as well. 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
0: Go up and walk. I-25 northbound at 271, unknown state, 20200 Adam David, black semi-truck.
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2: This is 314 traffic.
3: 314.
2: Going to be the 3500 block of Highway 34 westbound, Frank Queen Zebra, Henry 48 on the right, GMC Envoy.
3: 716. When's your 927 dispatch headed?
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1: Richard.
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1: 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Just sure you advise that the traffic complaint RP is requiring contact.
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0: It's going to be about the 2800 block of Highway 34, westbound, Floyd Victor Charles, Sam 19 on a black Chevy truck,
1: 138.

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3: 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I have a oversized vehicle that cars are inappropriately passing and going on the oncoming traffic to go around it.
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0: 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Evans on eviction. 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
0: Negative on law for that overdose at Planet Fitness. 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
1: Go ahead.
0: Being routed 2156 19th Avenue.
1: Copy. Philly 527, dispatch about it.
0: What?
1: 1150. Would you just be advised, Michael's in route 2631 Cambry Court for a 78-year-old female conscious, breathing, feeling sick.

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1: 514.
0: Going to be about the 3300 block of Highway 34 bypass. Westbound, Young, Charles Clean, 355 on a red Toyota.
1: 1152.

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0: 754.

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0: Okay,

0: 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Going to be 85 southbound up at 261 with Texas plate. Boy 21137 at Mary.
1: Oh, 218A1 status.
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0: 315. And 315.
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Hidden Valley, Timber Ridge. So we have Colorado, Charles, Tom, George, Ida, 73, Black, Florida, 150.

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0: L-233, copy out of hang-up, 21500, County Road 22.
2: Yeah, Colorado and Jeep.
0: David, George, Sam, King 09.
1: 1222.
3: L-233.
0: It was abandoned on initial call, no answer on call back.
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0: Copy.

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0: 206.
1: They're hanging up in that medical car at the same location. You can just go ahead and dupe them. They're likely calling for that medical.
0: Copy, 206.

0: 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Copy on a suspicious on Lake Avenue 10th Street.
1: Frederick 549, dispatch status.
2: 464.
1: 1225.
0: Mill walking around just east of this location asking people where the knife shop is.
2: Copy, copy.
0: Okay.
1: Well, 218-81 status.
3: Going for
0: it. Unit to back versus 4.
1: 426.
0: I mean 411, dispatch pattern. Over. 1226.

0: Unit to back 464 on a suspicious 9th Avenue and 10th Street, just east of location.
1: Yes, ma'am, 464.
0: 464.
1: Yes, ma'am. I'm advising cover if I locate, and I believe Arctic Center drone up to you.
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1: 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I'll be cleaning this momentarily. 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

0: At current, RP seems to be on foot. We do have suspect's information, white female, late 30s, pink top and shorts, long hair, tattoos.
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2: Do they still have eyes on the suspect?
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0: Can I show you advisors to meet the 268 Buckeye Ave, the requested contact reference in the previous case that you were working on?
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0: 1232. 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
0: I'm trying to read the call notes. Was there a vehicle involved or issue on foot?
1: Negative for vehicle. Last stated was on foot heading towards Alta.
0: I'm copying. Can you show me the area?
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0: Yes, one copy, thank you.
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0: 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I'll be down with him.
1: That's fine.

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1: Good luck, that's Jimmy Tony Blair.
0: 13-1. Roger, 571, dispatch status.
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0: 12:28:34.
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1: 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Well, 243.
0: My civilian rider has been dropped off.
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0: Quite pointed a gun at him this morning while they were arguing.
1: 733. I'm urgent.
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1: 372. 1317. 832, same traffic. 1317.

0: 1600 block of Highway 34, eastbound, boy Lincoln George Williams 77. It's a white Audi Q7.
1: 1320, 3542, dispatch. 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I was inaudible.
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1: 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Dispatch, runs 178. Runs 178. 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
1: Go ahead.
0: We are now Highway 34 and 11th Avenue, turning southbound.
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1: 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Hey, 10977. Dispatch 10946 traffic. 10946. Crossroads to Covered Bridge Parkway with Delta 44 William Frank Adam 9. 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

You're going to be in the 3200 block, thanks 3 with Yon Adam Quinn 585. It's a GMC Envoy, white in color. One on.

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1: Case number one to 544. 544.
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1: 733.
0: RP states their brother tried to hang themselves with a belt.
1: Okay, I don't think you can turn around.
2: 12947, just got started.
3: Purple.
2: 1352. 1352. Just got to 1:30. That is 1:30. I'm going to change for my current call. And there should be a TA on Greeley Ford on eastbound traffic on 34 near 11th Avenue. Can you attach me to that? Okay.
1: We said cars on
0: 718.
1: 718. That's been attempted suicide. Do we have a correspondent that can respond now?
0: I'll check, Paul.

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0: 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I could have one of the other ones reach out by phone if you'd like.
1: 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Appreciate it.
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0: 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This is 5718, watch your plate. Go off, plate. 599, dispatch status.
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0: 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LT-233. RP stating witness woman get attacked by male, two older adult males arguing, break. It seems like there's three Asian males involved.
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0: 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Did you have any traffic for me?
1: 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Dispatch, Falcon 882, traffic.
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2: Can you put me on the detail of my PD? 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
1: Copy. Really 436, dispatch.
0: 436.
1: What do you want me to show you on that electronic harassment on 13th Street?
0: I'll take a look at it, thanks.

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1: This is 947, is that for me?
0: Yes, what's your status?
1: Code 4, thank you.
0: 1443.
2: Schedule 217, Charlie.
0: All 217.
2: Two 85 southbound, County Road 80, Colorado 10 tag 8900539. So, Solar Honda.
0: Me 256, dispatch copy on an AOA.
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1: 339.
0: How would you like to show me, or how would you like to be shown on that meet at 530 37th Avenue?
1: I'll take a look at
0: 1436. Return 716, dispatch status.
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0: Did you see that RP was calling back requesting another phone call? Are you code 4?
1: Copy, thank you.
0: I'm code 4. I'll call him back.

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0: 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City of Tacoma Annex, 512 Cherry Avenue, apartment C, Detroit.
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0: Stating system trouble present, zone 0, no further information.
1: Copy, it's a known issue. You can close this out.
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1: First 37. All too slow for the touch matter.
0: How far?
1: 1437.

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0: 1438. Gonna be the 2700 block of 16th Street with Arizona plate. Search for Adam for Tom Frank. It's gonna be on a blue Tesla.
1: 1438.

0: This is Ashley Route 66. Will you put me out at I-76 eastbound off-ramp at Market? Can I have a...
1: Copy. Confirm code as a theft.
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2: Copy two plates. First is Colorado Robert Edward Nora Sam Henry Adam Frick. Second will be Colorado Edward Ocean Union Tom 15. Can you also update the call address to New Liberty and Raindance National, please?
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4: Highway 85 southbound, south of Joe P. Martinez. The temp tag, I'll get it for you in just a second on a black Toyota.
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0: Possible K9, if we're tracking a vehicle south on 11th Avenue, approaching 26th Street, will advise.
3: Sure, I'll in that direction from 4937.
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0: Yes, sir.
2: Thanks. I'll be in the area. Let me know if you need anything.
3: 1-0-9-2-7, dispatch, brother.
1: Yes, sir.
0: 11-9, I copy. Appreciate it.
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1: 1120, dispatch. East Coast 496.
0: 1501.
1: I should be advised that the animal complaint pending RV standing animals need welfare check moves are overgrown. That's 3309 Highway 52.
2: 1501.
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1: 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I'll take an opinion on something to push that.
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0: It's going to be the 1600 block of 35th Ave with Edward Ida Tom, Mary 99 on a blue Volkswagen SUV.
2: Yes.

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0: Will you give me a clear channel? I'm at Lift 2, just west of Greeley West High, so I'm code 4 right now, but they're allegedly have weapons on them.
1: Copy, break. Greeley 1 is clear for... Greeley is now clear for Greeley 473.

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2: RP's saying someone stole RP's dog from apartment. Things have been rummaged in her apartment. 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
0: 418, do you need code?
2: Suspect, Hispanic male, in his early 30s, blue jersey, red shorts, named Marco Vega.
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0: 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Copy. All American towing should be there in about 25, 30 minutes.
1: Okay, thank you.
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0: 1515.
1: That's best 418. This Firestone 733.
0: 418. Firestone 733, go ahead.
1: Can you show me unavailable?
0: 1513.
1: Myself and 468 will have those two on board in and out to Greeley West High School.
0: 1513.

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1: Firestone 731. 5376.
0: I'm in the watch. Have a good night.
1: Yes, you're good. Have a good night. 54.

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1: Copy. Can I clear out a hangup at the Greeley Hospital? On callback stated there was no emergency.
2: Copy, you can clear. Thank you.
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0: 1320. 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
1: Yeah, I'm walking through the doors now.
0: 33.
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0: Arrived at NGC, I'll be off back on paper.
1: Copy, would you like to check while you're off?
0: No, ma'am. Thank you.

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1: 329.
0: Vehicle drove through a construction zone. It looks like there was a collision. Gold Tahoe.
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0: 1525. Really 464 in unit 10 back. Copy on a traffic accident with injuries, 13th Street and 11th Avenue.
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4: Copy, I've got a secondary call coming in referencing the same accident. 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
0: Colorado Edward Tom Victor, Lincoln 5-5 on a flag 4th pickup.
1: 243, can you repeat the plate? I had interference.
0: I'm sorry, Colorado Edward Tom Victor Lincoln 5-5 on a Black Fork pickup.
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1: 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Tech 3.
0: Can you hold me at Dexter Street in South Fulton? I'll have South Fulton closed eastbound.
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3: 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Highway 52, Route 25 of South Carolina, 6735, Samuel.
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0: 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Lockwood 113, dispatch status.
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0: well, not six, 1 6 for needle grass green for an 67-year-old male, conscious and breathing that fell injured knee, 1538. 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

0: 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I'll get the plate here in a minute. Silver Nissan truck.
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1: Scott Force One, go ahead.
0: Yeah, Highway 52 in Forest on Frank Henry, Ida 2869.
1: Confirm that's the Colorado plate?
0: Confirm.
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0: 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Stopping at the Circle K off of 52 and William Bailey.
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0: Northbound 85, Tango 36, with Charles X-ray Sam, Frank 69, White, Dodge truck, I believe.
1: 1553. Two units to clear and copy on a disturbance at 8620 9th Street.

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2: 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Do you want me to just put you as unavailable?
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1: 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I have an AOA holding. We have an officer from Westminster PD looking for a call.
3: I can start for a disturbance.
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1: 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I'll show you advice. 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
0: 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RP is reporting the employers are nervous, or employees are nervous about this prisoner.
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3: Okay, I don't see any garages open right now, but I'll try contact.
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0: 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I want to make announcements. 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
1: Okay, it's fine.
0: I'll be in route to the NJC. I have to contact this mail.
1: Copy. Possibly unit 25, we do have medical heading towards 217 Versailles Street for a 33-year-old female, conscious and breathing, throwing up blood, 1609.
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0: 556, go for it.
1: 1609.
2: Well, 353, low 335. Negative on anything here for right now. She's the manager is the only one that can do it. She will be in until 6 tomorrow.
3: 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Thank you.

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1: 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Can you show me unavailable on available?
0: Hi, copy. I just wanted to advise you that the meet on the screen is yours. Do you want me to assign it to someone else?
1: Dispatch for lesson 3 tonight. I'll take a look at it.
0: Hi, copy. What's lesson 3 tonight?
2: 208-353-235, dispatch status.
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3: 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I'll take this updated brief.
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0: April. 4 left and 329 dispatch.
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1: 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Go for
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2: Can you pull me here, case number?
0: Well, 243, well, 469.
2: Well, 243.
1: That case number is going to end in 1545. Again, 1545.
2: Thank you.
1: You're welcome.
0: I noticed the call should have been 1950, but it's going to be the 2110 O Street address for the jail.
2: I copy. 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
3: Can you edit the call address to 1620 Main Street in Windsor?
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0: Well, 243, Will 469.
2: Well, 243.
1: Windsor 947, just touch on it.
0: Hey, I'm in contact with the individual off here in front of jail.
4: 947, code 4, no need.
2: I copy. I should be there in about 5 minutes.
1: Copy.
5: Well, 243, Will 351. 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
1: Can I clear out a hang up at 5881 16th Street on callback? RPC did nobody called 911.
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1: 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I'll be on scene for a homecoming carnival. 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
7: Northbound 85, County Road 31, with Boy, Queen, Edward, Ida 08, White Ford truck.
2: 1616.
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0: 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It seems to be okay here. I'm going to shut the garage door. If we get any other calls, just let us know.
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2: Really 473 units on scene, dispatch status.
6: Can you open an animal complaint? 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
7: 1868, Holloway Drive, Windsor.
6: Our last traffic stop at Tacoma, that'll be 431, and will you update your address to 4000 of Colorado Boulevard in Tacoma?
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0: Northbound 85, Main Street, Gilcrest, with Edward Lincoln Charles, Ida 48, gray Jeep, SUV.
1: 1620.
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1: My apologies, I'm not getting that address to verify. Can you do it for me one more time?
3: Highway 85 northbound, mile marker 267, David on Paul, David 42, black
4: on. 1868, Holloway Drive, Aaron Windsor.
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0: 1634.
1: If you don't have me attached, can you attach me to the traffic accident and can you show Crump County?

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1: Well, 243, Ken Rao, can you also advise the APs?
0: Copy, will do.
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2: Do we have major injuries?
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1: Charlie 49 at 30 with David Victor Charles, Ida 35.
2: Philly 598, unit to back on a traffic accident, unknown injuries, mile marker 102, highway 34 eastbound.
0: 1636.
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4: 353.
5: Yeah, Colorado in Summit with Charles Union David, Charles 08.
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0: 1353, I'll be clear of the scene. Still attached. Can you show me en route to evidence?
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5: Reference that TA, one of the R units from CSP is en route to it. 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
5: Hey, if you're at the Windsor campus, it looks like you get a TA just southwest of you on Highway 34. 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
0: I have a meat holding. They're requesting contact from, it looks like, the CSO. I'm not showing that that person is on duty. Can I show you guys?
1: You can show me up this time.
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2: Tower 29 at Tower 13 at which ram on the wall is at
0: 245, you cut out after Rose County Road 29. Can you repeat?
2: Tower 49, Cameron Road 30, White Dodge Ram, unreadable count.
0: Copy, thank you.
1: I've been 256 dispatch. Copy on our fraudulent activity in progress approximately 5 minutes ago at the left travel shelf.
0: 256, okay. You can show me now.
1: 1548. I've been 256 dispatch. Looks like suspect trying to sell fake electronics to RP.
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0: Reference that traffic complaint. If it's time lapse of over 10 minutes, it's going to be out of our jurisdiction. You can clear it.

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0: $7,000 block of Will County Road 49 with Colorado David King William X-ray 38. It's going to be on a white Mitsubishi.
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0: Could you do a rolling clearance on the real quick? David John Ida 350.
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1: Copy. This is coming back to a white Nissan Altima registered to an Abraham Maltos, expiration of 07 of 2027, matching the plate David John Ida 350.
3: Yeah, Colin, you're breaking up.
0: 245 traffic, County Road 49, County Road 30 with Edward Queen Union John 28.
1: Continuing. Does look like there is a possible code 6 on here out of Gilpin County.
0: 1408. Copy. Can you tell me what that's for?
1: A firm is going to be for traffic offense, full extradition. It is showing the address of 1410 McPool Street in Dakota.
0: Okay, copy. Thank you.
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0: 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It's going to be on Mac Pool Street. Let's put 1420 as of right now, but let's see what comes back with the registration and put it as that address, please.
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2: I'm still showing online. Can you log me off, too, please? Have a good night.
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0: 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Is that 7?
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2: 718.
0: Couple in the vehicle are fighting and it was physical. They are currently, he got out of the vehicle walking towards the bank.
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0: Copy.
2: 746, can you clear me, Robert? Attach me to Robert.

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1: Can you repeat the lot number? It was garbled.
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2: Go ahead.
3: I have a second call for the same situation. This one's showing at the Safeway. Happened about 10 minutes ago.
2: Okay.
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0: 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No need for assistance.
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2: 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I copy.
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0: Copy, 1723. Five 561, that's going to be a neighbor outside intoxicated with a dog off the leash.
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1: Copy. Are we on scene film with the RPU? 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
0: Call Peter's no longer on the phone.
1: Okay, I'll give him a call. We'll be around.
0: Call Peter's 720.
3: That's really a 483.
0: 3483.
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0: Copy.
5: Vehicle is going to be a silver hatchback. It does state the suspect left in that vehicle. Plate is Diva Ida Lincoln Victor 05.
3: One air copy. Any question about that? 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And it's a female victim still at the same time.
5: Unknown. I can call the RP back and see it there.
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1: 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Just notify CST,
0: 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A firm, I've already notified CST and I did clear that out for you. Thank you, 1728.
1: County Road 49, County Road 18, Ocean Charles Robert 053. It's on the way to the Camry. Coming back, no record, if you can send for it.
0: Okay, copy. Thank you.
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0: Dispatch 245. 245. We have a direction of travel on that traffic complaint on 49.
1: I will see if we have any further. They didn't give us a direction of travel. I could call CSP back if you'd like to see if I can get that information.
0: No, if they came from CSP in the time lapse, they're gone.
1: Copy. Would you like me to clear it?
0: Yeah, you can go ahead. I didn't see that vehicle in my travels.
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0: If we're still together, would you separate 253 myself and Amanda Hodge?
1: I copy. Have a good night.

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1: 187.
0: Then owner is picking up their dog from Noco Jamin.
1: Copy.
0: 1734.
2: Up 224, lot 234. 224. You better clear off. Copy, great. Dispatch 1224. You clear me, Charles.

0: Hi, Trump 718.
1: Can you grab me from the lead? 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It's a stolen vehicle.
2: Uh-huh. 746, 718. I can make a search. Just give me a search.
0: Sorry, 718. Do you want me to reattach it to me?
1: No, sorry. Can you attach it to the vehicle?

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1: Well, 255, copy on a meet at Highway 34, County Road 15.
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0: Okay, updating now, it looks like it's going to be a medical call saying somebody swallowed a quarter.
1: You can still show me a route. 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
0: I copy. 1903.
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1: I copy. Evans 145, dispatch status. Evans 145, dispatch status.
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0: Seven 724 is not on. You can attach me to that harass.
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0: 1736. Virgin 557, what?
1: Can you update my stop location to the west front of the road and Highway 52, please?
0: April?

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1: 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Excuse me, 255, copy. Go with that plate. Auto plate, Adam Wilson, George, 075, should be on a blue Dodge. I copy.

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0: Well, T-27, I'll be out front of Meade High School, Colorado. Boy, Adam, Mary, boy, Ida, 7, dark-colored Mazda, 1.
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2: Highway 5 southbound and Mile Marker 250 on Colorado, David Adam Mary, Nora 38 on a white Chevy.
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4: 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I'll be code 498.

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1: LT-13.
0: Tango 55 and Highway 392, Colorado Boulevard, Charles Sam, gated 37, should be a yellow on the hit.
1: I copy.

0: 419 is much better.
1: 419, so 4.
0: 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Windsor 9 is much better.
2: So 4.
0: 738.